Susie Boggess starting off this hour here on listener-supported Folk Alley with Ah, May the Red Rose Live Always from a Stephen Foster collection. And it's a lovely way to get things rolling. I'm your host, Brad Kolodner, and it's always a wide, deep, eclectic mix here at Folk Alley. Blues, bluegrass, old-time, Celtic, classic folk, contemporary folk. The list goes on and on. And I know you have lots of listening options these days. Thank you for choosing Folk Alley. Now take that next step and choose to give. 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And up next, here's Ashley Young out of Anchorage, Alaska. Here's Down By Your Side.

closely at American roots music, and you'll see the story of a diverse, interconnected nation. The banjo came from West Africa, fiddle tunes traveled from Scotland and Ireland, accordion rhythms merged on the Texas border. Our music is living proof that we are stronger, richer, and more beautiful when we embrace one another's heritage rather than when we fear it. If you believe in a culture of inclusion and shared humanity, make your gift to Folk Alley right now at folkalley.com. 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

Renowned singer-songwriter David Mallet, out of the great state of Maine, from the record In the Falling Dark. It came out back in the mid-90s with the song Hope for One and All. That's Doc Watson with his smooth guitar playing on Windy and Warm. For that, Darling Side with some dazzling harmonies on a track from their album Extra Life. And that's Ashley Young from the EP Risks. Up next here on Folk Alley, we'll hear some blues from Guy Davis. And while we're listening to this song, go to your computer right now and donate as generously as you can to Folk Alley. We strive to be a place where you can get away from the bombardment of daily news, a refuge, a place where you can come to relax, enjoy some tunes, and remember the importance this music has in your life. 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

0: The Barr Brothers, a folk quartet out of Montreal, from their record Sleeping Operator with Even the Darkness Has Arms. That's OG Cree artist Asen Abbey with Home. We also heard Guy Davis from his Grammy-nominated record Be Ready When I Call You. Always great to be with you here at Folk Alley. 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

Bluegrass out of Western North Carolina, that's Balsam Range with Virginia Girl. Ordinary Elephant featuring the husband-wife duo of Crystal and Pete Damor, going back to their second album, Before I Go, with Railroad Man. Legends of the contemporary Irish trad scene, that's Solas with The Silver Dagger from their album Waiting for an Echo. And that's Fairport Convention, starting things off with Genesis Hall. I'm your host, Brad Kolodner, and I'm a musician myself. I play banjo and fiddle and write tunes and have the privilege of traveling around the country, playing shows, getting to meet so many people in this folk and roots music community, such a vibrant community. I even get to run into some of you every now and then at a concert, and it underscores the impact that this station, this music has on so many around the world. And think of the joy this music and folk alley brings to you. Now, assign a dollar figure to that. 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

The Cantrells from the album The Heart Wants What It Wants with the title track. It's a great way to start this hour, and those are certainly some true words from the Cantrells, and the heart of Folk Alley is our listeners. We simply wouldn't be here without you. It's an honor to host here at Folk Alley. I'm your host, Brad Kolodner, and without your support, you are the lifeblood of this station. 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

The Devil Makes Three from their record Redemption and Ruin with I Gotta Get Drunk. Before that, Joby Riccio, a track from her album Whiplash with Lonely Tonight. We also heard from Hanneke Kassel on the fiddle from the album For Reasons Unseen, teaming up with Brittany Haas on some twin fiddles on Layla's Birthday. And that's John Prine starting off the set with Hey Ah Nothing. Always great to be with you here on Folk Alley. Thanks to those of you who have donated so far during our fund drive. 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

Trey Burt from the record You, Yeah, You with Carnival Mirror. That's Lucinda Williams alongside the great Mavis Staples with So Much Trouble in the World. And Sharon Shannon before that, collaborating with Steve Earle, singing The Galway Girl. And indeed, there is trouble in the world, but here at Folk Alley, we are a refuge, a place where you can come to relax, enjoy some music, and remember the importance this music has in your life. Now, assign a dollar figure to the value that Folk Alley has in your life. 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Up next, Blind Pilot, going back to their record In the Shadow of the Holy Mountain, produced by Josh Kaufman. Here's Pocket Knife.

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Jose Gonzalez from the record Against the Dying of the Light with A Perfect Storm. Before that, Sean Colvin with Round of Blues. Yonder Mountain String Band, pioneers of jamgrass music, collaborating with Dobro legend Jerry Douglas on the song Here I Go. And that's Blind Pilot with Pocket Knife. You can find the full playlist up on our website, folkalley.com. And while you're there, you'll notice a whole slew of content and other features of Folk Alley. Besides our primary stream, there are our side streams, album reviews, single and video premieres, our robust YouTube channel of wonderful videos produced over years. And at Folk Alley, all of that comes with a cost. We have some very real expenses, and that's where you step up, just like you've done in the past. 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
1: History shows us that when free expression comes under threat, folk singers are among the first to raise their voices. 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I'm Sarah LaDuke, and here at Folk Alley, we uphold that spirit. 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

Adapted from a 1952 poem by Langston Hughes, that's The Ballad of Harry T. Moore, who was an early member of the NAACP. He was murdered along with his family by a bomb placed at his home on Christmas night. And that's Sweet Honey in the Rock, singing The Ballad of Harry T. Moore, a powerful way to start this hour on Folk Alley. I'm your host, Brad Kolodner. It's an honor to host on these hallowed airwaves at Folk Alley, a station that got its start back in the early 2000s and has evolved into something so much bigger than we ever imagined today, with thousands of listeners all around the world, lots of ways to listen to Folk Alley, lots of ways to be inspired by this music that we curate with the human touch. No algorithms, no artificial intelligence to be found here at Folk Alley. 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

Jeffrey Focaults from the album Stripping Cain with Doubletree. That's Arni Margret out of Iceland from the record I Miss You, I Do. Blazin' Fiddles featuring seven fiddlers on Miss Johnstone. And that's Valerie June with Runnin' and Searchin'. While we go searching for those contributions during our fun drive, I'm your host, Brad Kolodner. Always great to be with you as we present a deep, wide, eclectic mix of music. I've learned so much about folk, roots, bluegrass, Americana, Celtic music over my years of hosting here at Folk Alley, and I imagine you've discovered some new favorite songs or new artists. 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

The title track of their 2025 release, Rituals, that's Watch House, featuring Andrew Marlin and Emily France, based out of North Carolina. Watch House here on Folk Alley. Queen Esther before that with Hold Steady, and we heard The Tallest Man on Earth from the record There's No Leaving Now. Always nice spending time with you here at Folk Alley. I'm your host, Brad Kolodner, and I'll peel back the curtain a bit as to how this music comes to these airwaves. 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

Reese Palmer from the record Perspectives. Reese is a country musician and host of the show Color Me Country. That's the song Can You Run, and it was written by Chris Stapleton and Mike Henderson of the Steel Drivers. That's Sheryl Crow going back to 1993 and the record Tuesday Night Music Club. We also heard Cherry Holmes and Session Americana rounding out the set. You can find the full playlist up on our website, folkalley.com, and you can submit a request. 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And I bet you share a passion for folk and roots music. 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As we hear from Esther Rose, here is a track from the album Want.

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1: This is Folk Alley's Elena C. Every week we add the best in folk and roots music to our library. Here's just a taste of what we've added lately.

legendary Scottish folk singer Donovan with Belated Forgiveness. It's a great way to start this hour here on Folk Alley with some classic folk, and we play it all from the classics to the new up-and-coming performers in this community. It's a place where you can go to get away from the bombardment of daily news, a refuge. 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As we hear from Taj Mahal and Keith Frank, honoring the King of Zydeco, Clifton Chenier, with Hey T-Filet.

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prolific country songwriter Jim Lauderdale from his album The Hummingbirds with It's a Trap. That's Ranarim with Home at Last. We heard Jamie Stone reimagining a song collected in the Lomax collection. It's called Lazy John. And that's Taj Mahal and Keith Frank honoring the king of Zydeco, Clifton Chenier. Such a wide mix of music here at Folk Alley. And I'd just like to say thank you to those of you who have donated in the past. 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And if you're listening right now, enjoying these tunes, and you're not supporting the station yet, well, take this opportunity right now. We won't hold it against you that you haven't given before. 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It's really the only way we stay on the air. 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As we hear from the late Towns Van Zandt, here's Snowin' on Raton.

Wilco here on Folk Alley, going back to their album Yankee Hotel Foxtrot. That's Della May from their album Magic Accident, produced by banjoist Allison Brown, with My Own Highway, Celia Woodsmith singing lead, and the late great Towns Van Zandt starting things off with Snowin' on Raton. Always great to be with you here on listener-supported Folk Alley. I'm your host, Brad Kolodner, and if having knowledgeable hosts who love this music as much as you do is important to you, make a donation today. 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It's called The Cape.

Now he's old and gray with a flour sack cape tied all around his head. Well, he's still jumping off the garage, and he will be till he's dead. All these years the people said he's acting like a kid. He did not know he could not fly, so he did.

song I started out writing about Dennis Hopper, ended up writing about Johnny Cash and Chris Gantry, Ramblin' Jack Elliott, Bobby North, Freddie Neal, David Blue, Eric Anderson, Paul Siebel, a lot of others I can't think of now because I can't hear myself.

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The Milk Carton Kids and their dazzling harmonies, Kenneth Pattingale and Joey Ryan, from their album Lost Cause, Lover, Fool. That's a song that recalls a road trip through Texas and New Mexico, and as they say, the particular ache of sharing space with someone when the most important things remain unspoken. That's a friend like you. Before that, Molly Tuttle playing some clawhammer guitar on a tune called Take the Journey. Chris Christopherson before that with The Pilgrim, Chapter 33. Eric Bibb with The Cape at the top of the set. You can find the full playlist up on our website, folkalley.com. 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It doesn't have to be that way. 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I know you have lots of listening options out there. 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As we hear from the Tedeschi Trucks Band with I Got You.

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1: This is Folk Alley's Elena C. Every week, we add the best in folk and roots music to our library. 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

0: Thank you.
1: Some live Cat Stevens there on Folk Alley. Welcome in. I'm Matt Riley. Coming up later, I've got David Francy caught live for Folk Alley. Sonny War, Justin Townsera, Melissa Carper. But first, let's talk about membership, because we got the fun drive going on right now. And if we did not have members, we would not be here. It's just that simple. So if you'd like to join us, because you listen a lot, you're here, right? So you might as well. You just click the Donate Now button at the website at folkalley.com, and you'll see a menu pop down with all your options. 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And you'll see how affordable it is to support the service that you use a lot. And you want to keep strong. You want to see this thing continue for subsequent generations. So knock it out right now at folkalley.com. Whatever you can afford. Thank you, thank you, thank you. This is Izzy Heltai, All of This Beauty.

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We're talking professional here.

Dan Hicks and the Hot Licks doing Comes Love. Rhiannon Giddens in there. We had Wake the Dead and Izzy Helltie starting us off. All of this beauty. Originally from Massachusetts, now based in Nashville. Hope you're doing well. It's Folk Alley. Thank you so much for being here. And, you know, if you're a member, well, you're probably not hearing me, because the members right now during our Fun Drive, which is happening presently, are over at the Fun Drive Free Music Stream. That's this magical place where we don't do this. It's just these sweet jams that you come to us for. No fundraising. So if you'd like to join our members there, you have to be a member. So knock it out. It's easy. So for $10 a month, let's say you go the $10 a month route, which is pretty affordable considering what everything else in the world costs and how much you use this service, we'll give you a choice. You can get a bandana, a microfiber cloth, a tote bag, or the latest No Depression issue. Your choice. $10 a month, make it a sustaining membership, and you are on your way, and you don't have to worry about renewing, and you get a nice thank you gift, and you get to go to that special land called the Fun Drive Free Music Stream. 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Everybody wins. So you got to do it now, though, at folkalley.com during our Fun Drive. And thank you, thank you, thank you, thank you. Now let's hear from the late, great Justin Townes Earle, tune called Wanderin'.

Picture this. You're driving down a stretch of highway, the sun is setting, and a song comes through your speakers that fits the moment perfectly. That's what Folk Alley does best. Hey there, I'm Brad Kolodner, and we curate the soundtrack to your everyday journey. But that soundtrack isn't powered by giant media corporations or billionaire algorithms. It's powered by human beings who pitch in to cover the streaming servers, licensing fees, and production costs. If Folk Alley has kept you company on your journey, take a moment right now to give back. 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

That song is adapted from a 1952 poem by Langston Hughes, and it's Ballad of Harry T. Moore from Sweet Honey in the Rock, preceded by Sonny War, and at the top it was Justin Townes Earl with Wanderin'. And if you like that set of music, for example, think about that. You had Sweet Honey in the Rock and Justin Townes Earl in the same set, and you got your Sonny War sandwich in the middle there. So if you like that and you want to support a service that is able to do that, brought to you by humans, not algorithms, humans, music nerds who sit around and come up with this stuff. If you want to help us, this is the time to do it because it's the fun drive and it's as easy as what you can afford. But I'm going to throw out an idea, $20 a month. $20 a month, you can get one t-shirt and a bandana from Folk Alley, or you can get a t-shirt and a tote bag. 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Click the Donate Now button. Down will drop a menu of things where you can see the thank you gift. You can see the level that goes along with it. And you just knock it out, because if we didn't have members, we wouldn't be here. And we always need new members, because just because of the churn of life, we lose members. And so we need to replace those and perhaps even grow the number. So if you'd like to help us, this is a great time to do it. At folkalley.com. So thank you, thank you, thank you. I'm going to dig way down deep into the archives for this one from David Francie. It's Cheap Motel.

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Thanks.

Ain't a Day Goes By. Some old-timey sounds from Melissa Carper right there off the Ramblin' Soul record from 2022. We also had the Carter Family. That is some old-timey stuff. Andrew Marlin, and at the top, David Francie from the Folk Alley Archives' Cheap Motel. If you like the live stuff we record, we can do it because of member support. And if you want to play around at the website or the YouTube channel, you can do that. But just know, we can't do it if we don't have members. So thank you to all the members, but also thank you to you just for listening, first of all. But I know you're about to take the plunge and become our next new member at Folk Alley during this fun drive we got going on right now. So just know, I'm going to say it again, if we didn't have members, we wouldn't be here. And you are supporting a service that helps out folk, roots, and Americana musicians. We help the musicians. Ask them. They're like, yeah, this is a great resource for us, because if we make a video of, say, David Francie, he then gets to use that video to market himself and improve his bottom line. And we're able to make those videos with member support. So it's like an ecosystem, and you're helping support that ecosystem right now at folkalley.com. So thank you, thank you, thank you. Now, on to Miko Marks and the Resurrectors giving us Trouble.

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1: 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Thanks.

I'm in China, China, China, far away. I'm talking with my baby, but I'm in China.

baby said, looks like you're on your way to China, China, China, far away. Baby said, how long you gonna stay in China?

China from Greg Brown. How you doing? Welcome into Folk Alley. I'm Matt Riley. Hope it is going well. New Miko Marks on the way, as well as something new from Billy Strings. Louise Bicken is back. But first, though, let's talk about membership because it's the fall membership drive. And we need you as our next new member because, you know, like I always say, if we didn't have new members, we would not exist. We wouldn't move forward. So if you like the fact that we're digging into mid-90s Greg Brown, for example, or bringing you brand new Billy Strings when it's still warm, there aren't many services like this, maybe any in the world. So if you want to keep this service strong, because you use it, you know, you like it, you might as well go ahead and support it. So you can do it. 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And right now, originally from Memphis, is Kelly Hunt. Requiem for a Sleepless Night is the new record, and this one is called Dreamer.

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There's a fellow, Doc Boggs, that recorded an old tune a long time ago. And I'm not going to attempt to do that the way he made it come out. I'm going to pick it like Doc Watson does. It's an old banjo tune, sort of a blues thing called Country Blues.

Well, live country blues there from Doc Watson. We had Derek Trucks and Susan Tedeschi from the God Don't Never Change, the Songs of Blind Willie Johnson collection. Sonny War in there, and brand new music from Kelly Hunt. Requiem for a Sleepless Night is the record, and Dreamer, the name of the tune. And as Kelly says, to be a dreamer is a marvelous thing. Every little thing in the world exists because someone once dreamed it into existence. That's right. Never forget. Never stop dreaming, kids. And never stop donating to your favorite Folk Roots and Americana service, Folk Alley, because that's how we do business. You know, we could go the commercial route, but nobody really enjoys that. We prefer to have this direct connection with you. And think of this as an ecosystem. So you hear about new music as a result of this service that you use. You then go see this artist when they come to your hometown. You buy their merchandise, you buy their music, and puts a little change in their pocket, gets them down the road to the next show. And you learned about it because of this service. So can you complete the circle and donate to this service that introduced you in the first place? Pretty compelling, I guess you could say. Anyway, check out the donate button. We've got all the levels there. People are really digging $10 a month and $15 a month. And you get nice thank you gifts to go along with those levels. But check it out. Make that gift right now at folkalley.com. Thank you. And So Much for Goodbyes is the new one from Billy Strings. He produced this with T-Bone Burnett. And I like Trains songs.

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Miko Marx really leaning into her blues influences on this new one, Hell or High Water. It comes out October the 30th, and Death Rolls Like Thunder. Name of that tune right there. Mipso and New Billy Strings at the top. I Like Trains Songs. And So Much for Goodbyes is the new one that is out now. And he dedicated this record to his late mother. I'm Matt Riley. Hope it's going well. You're in Folk Alley. Thank you so much for being here. It's the membership drive, and so we need you, because chances are, if you're hearing my voice, you are not a member. Most of you are not. The vast majority of you are not. And not to guilt trip you, but to go ahead and guilt trip you, if nobody did that, we wouldn't exist. So let's call it $10 a month. 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Will that make or break you? Think about it like that. What is that worth to you? What is it worth to have Folk Alley in your life at your fingertips 24/7, 365? 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So thank you. And Scottish fiddler, vocalist, and visual artist Louise Bicken is back with Binori. Comes out also on October 30th. And from it, Standing Stones.

this is Sarah LaDuke, the Executive Director of Folk Alley. Folk music has always been the sound of free expression and peaceful resistance. 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

Blind Willie McTell's Statesboro Blues, as done by Taj Mahal. We had Jim James of My Morning Jacket fame from his solo record, Wowed Out and Lost Child. Paddy Larkin in there and Louise Bicken out of Scotland. Standing Stones, name of the tune. And that new record comes out on the 30th of October, and it's called Binary. I'm Matt Riley. Hope it is going well. You're in Folk Alley, and for that, I thank you. If you're a member, thank you. You're probably not here, though. You're probably over at the Fun Drive Free Music Stream, enjoying all of the lovely music without me doing this. So if you want to join those folks, you can do that by becoming a member right now at folkalley.com. 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And so let's call it $15 a month. 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All right, the acoustic EP, So Long, Little Miss Sunshine, from Molly Tuttle is out now. And this is just stripped-back and reimagined versions of five songs from her 2025 album. And here's Rosalie.

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1: Long before algorithms and 24-hour cable news, folk singers carried a simple message on their guitars. 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Woody Guthrie, Odetta, Pete Seeger. They sang for working families, civil rights, immigrants, and they sang against hatred and authoritarianism. That tradition isn't history. It's alive every single day right here on Folk Alley. 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

Kate Wolf and the Wildwood Flower with Goodbye, Babe. How you doing? Actually, I should say, hello, babe. I'm Matt Riley. Welcome into Folk Alley. Thank you so much for being here. Leonard Cohen a little bit later on. I've also got John Hyatt, Yola. But first, it's the Fun Drive. And I need you, yes, you, to become our next new member. Because the odds are you are not a member. The vast majority, I'm going to say close to just over 90%, are not members. The people that listen to Folk Alley, over 90% are not members. I know, shocking, right? In fact, if you're a member, you're probably not hearing me right now because you're at the Fun Drive free music stream. So if you're sitting there going, wait, what, what? Well, most people don't take the plunge. I would like for you to take the plunge. When you do, not only will you get a nice thank you gift to go along with your donation at whatever level you choose, but we will send you a link to the Fun Drive free music stream where we don't do this there. So if you want to help us out now, it's a good time to do it. It's the Fun Drive. This is when we kind of stop down for a couple times a year and ask you to help us pay the bills. This is our business model. We would prefer to do it this way versus any other way. And if you want to help us in our mission to play the best folk roots and Americana music brought to you by humans, do it now. FolkAlley.com. Thank you, thank you, thank you. And because of your cooperation, you will be rewarded with this one from Bruce Coburn. It's called On a Roll.

Mary Gaucher's new album, Reckoning, carries listeners through the hollows of our souls and the hopelessness in our hearts, through the darkness and into the glimmers of shining love and hope, where reckoning and restoration may occur. You can read Henry Kerrigan's full review online at folkalley.com.

Mississippi John Hurts, I'm Satisfied, as done by John Hyatt. Layla McCalla, we also heard from The Devil Makes Three, and at the top, Bruce Coburn with On a Roll from his 2023 record, his 35th record, O Sun, O Moon. Here on Folk Alley, I'm Matt Riley. Hope it's going well. And membership is core to our business here, the business of playing you the best folk roots and Americana music. And it's people. It's not an algorithm. It's not some software or AI that is putting all this together. It is me and Brad and Cindy and Linda and everybody that works here, Barb, everybody here behind the scenes, names you don't even know, are working diligently to bring you the best of this music. So if you appreciate that and you want to support it, because really there's nothing else like it, and you know that, that's why you're here. And if you're here a lot, particularly, go ahead and support it. You know, you could do $10 a month, and we have your choice of thank you gift there. Learn about it. See the thank you gifts. It's all there at the website at folkalley.com. So thank you, thank you, thank you. And here's Mavis Staples.

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That was one of the songs Leonard Cohen came out of the gate with on his debut, going back to the late 60s, and Suzanne. I have a lot of Leonard Cohen favorite songs. It's hard to say exactly which one, but that one is certainly up there. First Aid Kit, and at the top, Mavis Staples' live version of Take Us Back, caught live in London. You're with Folk Alley. Thank you so much for being here. Thanks for every time you visit. If you visit a lot and you're not a member, consider becoming one right now, because it is the fun drive. And if we didn't have members, we would not exist. And I really just can't say that enough. So you can wait for somebody else to do it. There's a few that already have, but most people do not. Just know that. I'm not trying to get all doom and gloom on you, but we want to keep this service strong. We want to make sure that we are here for subsequent generations. And you can help with that with as little as like $7.50 per month. Make that a sustaining membership, which means that $7.50 a month will come out of your checking account automatically every month on a date you specify. It's very easy. It's very affordable. And you're helping support not just us, the station, but also the musicians that we play. Because in some cases, we're the only outlet for a lot of these artists. They used to get played on the radio in the 60s and 70s, maybe even the 80s and 90s, but that stopped. It's just pretty much here. And like some, you know, weird playlist that Spotify churns out or whatever. But that's not human curated. This is a human curated service. And you like that. That's why you're here. So if you want to support it, please do so now at folkalley.com. There's a circle in the top right corner of the website. It says donate now. Click it. I dare you. It'll be fun. You'll see. All right. Here's Yola and Ride Out in the Country.

0: everyone. It's Cindy Howes. We primarily focus on sound here at Folk Alley, but I'm coming to you now to let you know that we're modifying some of the Folk Alley look. It begins with our brand new logo. You'll start to see it around the internet in the coming weeks, but you can catch your first glimpse on the new Folk Alley t-shirt, available now at the $180 or $15 a month pledge level at folkalley.com.
1: I wanted to write a song about this principle. The lower down you go to gain your momentum from, the higher up it'll propel you. But I couldn't think of a way to say that poetically. And I happened to stumble across this real obscure theological fact, and that is that Jesus was a cross maker. That really got me when I heard that. I knew I had to write a song about it. At the same time, I was having a real unhappy romance with this guy who was a bandit and a heartbreaker. So one morning I woke up and realized that he's a bandit and a heartbreaker rhymes with, but Jesus was a crossmaker. And I knew that even that wretched bastard was not beyond redemption. It's true. It's true. I swear. It saved me, this song. It was this writing this song or suicide, you know? And it's called Jesus Was a Crossmaker, and I hope you like it.

Eliza I See from Darling Side right there. We also had Judy Sill, Punch Brothers in the middle, and at the top it was Yola with Ride Out in the Country. The big sounds of Yola. You get it all. If you like the folk, if you like the roots, you'll like the Americana stuff, it's all here at Folk Alley. And the members aren't hearing me right now. They're at the Fun Drive free music stream, and you could be too, but you got to be a member. So you donate, let's say, just a minimum of $5 a month, $60 for the year. 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And it's just the words I'm using. That's what it is. And you go there and you don't have to listen to this and roll your eyes. So if you want to knock it out, do your part because you listen a lot. Just, you know, throw $5 a month our way, $7.50, $10, whatever fits your budget. 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

Thank you, Bonnie Raitt, saying what is on my mind. Thank you for listening to Folk Alley, and thank you for being here. Welcome in. I'm Matt Riley. Hope it is going well. And before we go on, and I play you more great music, I want to say thank you to all the members, because if we didn't have members, we would not be here. In fact, if you're a member, thanks for hearing me right now, but most members are not hearing me right now because they're at the Fund Drive Free Music Stream. And I'm talking about all this because it's the Fund Drive. Yes, yes, yes, we're raising money right now because this is our business model. We could go the commercial route where we play you long blocks of commercials that sort of yell at you each and every hour. Or we can do this and ask you to support us with what you can afford, like $5 a month, $7.50, $10 a month, whatever fits your budget. The main thing is you just click that Donate Now button in the top right corner of the website, and you'll see all the thank you gifts, you'll see all the levels, and you can just knock it out and keep this service strong during this fund drive. So thank you, thank you, thank you. In a little bit, I'm going to play George Harrison. I'll also play Bonnie Light Horseman, Indigo Girls, and right now, Parker Millsap, Gillian Welch helping out on this one, Wilderness Within You.

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It's Toshi Reagan with How Long. Jennifer Warren's in there. Gillian Welch and Gillian Welch helping Parker Millsap starting the set off. Wilderness Within You, the name of the tune. Here on Folk Alley. So, you know, the thing there that you got Gillian Welch teaming up with Parker Millsap followed by a Gillian Welch song, that was a person that came up with that idea. That wasn't not an algorithm. That wasn't some sort of software. That was one of us human nerds here at Folk Alley. So if you want to support that, our ability to put together what we think are really great sets and bring them to you 24/7, streaming over the internets, if you want to support us, this is the time to do it. It's the fun drive. And if you click the Donate Now button, you can see all the levels. We've got pictures of the t-shirts and the bandanas and the microfiber cloths and all that stuff. I'm not going to describe them to you. You just have to go look. And then you decide which one you want and the level that goes along with it. And you're on your way and you're keeping the service strong. And you'll have our undying gratitude. So that's how that works. Knock it out. FolkAlley.com. Here's Indigo Girls.

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Bright Morning Stars from Bonnie Light Horseman, preceded by Seamus Egan and Mara Smiley with Kaya Cater helping out on Watch the Stars, and World Falls, courtesy of Indigo Girls at the top. Here on Folk Alley, where it's the Fun Drive, and we need you to become the next new member, and you will get to go to a special place called the Fun Drive Free Music Stream if you do. So if you're thinking to yourself, man, I have to sit through these things, you don't. All you got to do is become a member, and it's like $5 a month and up. The baseline is $5 a month, though, and we'll send you a link, and you get to go to that place where we don't do this. 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So knock it out, please. And also know that when we do live sessions with artists, that's because of member support. And this is a great example of a great live recording. David Wax Museum out of Boston. And Born with a Broken Heart.

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Christian Mattson, a.k.a. the tallest man on earth, and bless you. Alex Kuba in there, George Harrison, and David Wax Museum, Born with a Broken Heart. That version recorded live for Folk Alley. Digging into the archives for that one, so if you want to check out more of our archives, you can check out the session section or our YouTube channel. We got a lot of stuff there. So thank you to Jeff Ayler and Rydia Spada and Beehive Productions for making everything sound so good. Now, if you want to support our ability to do something like that, this is a good time to do it because it's the fun drive here at Folk Alley. And at the website, you've seen it, that Donate Now button. And for some reason, you just haven't clicked it. Or you have clicked it and you got distracted. So let's click it again. And then you can see all the cool, good things you can get when you become a member. You'll also get access to the Fun Drive free music stream. So let's say you go with $10 a month. Make that a sustaining membership. You don't have to worry about renewing. It also, when you do have to renew, it costs us money to remind you. So sustaining is the way to go for everybody. You just set it and forget it. So knock it out, please, at folkalley.com. And this is Courtney Marie Andrews from the 2022 record Loose Future. These are the good old days.

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1: 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I'm Sarah LaDuke, and here at Folk Alley, we uphold that spirit. 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

Young Blood from Ricky Lee Jones right there. How you doing? Welcome into Folk Alley. I'm Matt Riley. I'm going to play you some Emmylou Harris and Linda Ronstadt a little bit later on. I've got Elin Jewell, Glenn Hansard. But first, let us talk about the joys and the benefits of membership. You're going to feel pretty good when you check your mail and you've got that thank you gift sitting there that you paid $10 a month for or $20 a month. You're going to feel pretty cool when you're rocking that in your community. And you're going to feel good about the idea that you're supporting this service that really gives an outlet to underserved musicians. There's so many artists that you hear in any given hour at Folk Alley that just don't get any play anywhere else. And trust me, I know, I work for another radio station. So, and I've been around the block a time or two, if you know what I mean. So a lot of these artists only have a home here, or they start out here, build up a career, build up some name recognition, and then get picked up by other outlets. So if you'd like to support our ability for musical discovery, is what we call that, a fancy name for artists you don't know yet, and mixing that with classics, if you want to support our ability to do that, because there's just people working here, it's not algorithms, you can do that right now at folkalley.com. Click the level that works for you. 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So everybody feels good. All right, this is from Voyager, the posthumous release, the collection from Ali Farka Touré, and it's called Safari.

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Going back to their self-titled debut, Nickel Creek with The Fox. Emmylou Harris and Linda Ronstadt with Western Wall. Great tune there. We also had Old Crow Medicine Show, their classic Wagon Wheel. And Ali Farka Touré starting us off. Safari, the name of the tune. Here on Folk Alley, I'm Matt Riley. Hope it's going well. And if you like what you hear and you want to support it, actually, if you listen a lot, just come on. I mean, if you listen like daily or weekly and you haven't yet become a member, just come on. Come on. Do it. Do it. It's easy. It's affordable. It's $5 a month. If $5 a month came out of your checking account and you knew it was going to someplace cool and awesome like Folk Alley, would you really miss it? I don't think you would. Just knock it out. It's easy. 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That's where all the cool kids are. That's where you want to be. That's where you just ride around on a carpet made of Skittles. So if you'd like to check it out, you can. 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So thank you, thank you, thank you. And let's do this one from Swamp Dog, getting an assist from his old buddy John Prine, and it's Memories.

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Life's a long song. Hopefully. Fairport Convention right there. The Trials of Cato and Swamp Dog with John Prine starting us off. Here on Folk Alley, think about that set. Who plays Fairport Convention or who plays Swamp Dog with John Prine anymore? No place curated by humans where we care about this stuff. So if you want to support it, let's do it right now. It's the fun drive. It's going on. And we want you to get it going on by clicking the Donate Now button and deciding that, yeah, I can part with $10 a month to support my favorite music service. 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

The brothers known as the Cactus Blossoms, and that is from their collection of Dylan covers called If Not For You, and it's the title track. We also had Glenn Hansard in there at the top, Nico Case, Katie Lang, and Laura Veers giving us Behind the Amory, and I slipped in a little Gypsy Kings with Tierra Gitana in the middle there. All of that, one location. It's called Folk Alley. You already know that because you're here. You took the time to log on to Folk Alley. Now, just know every time you do log on, it costs us a little bit of money. So if you're not a member, please become one. In fact, the members aren't even here. They're at the Fun Drive Free Music Stream. And you could be too, but you got to become a member. That's how it works. Can you do $5 a month, $7.50 a month, $10 a month, $100 a month, whatever fits your budget, whatever this is worth to you to have in your life on a daily basis, at your fingertips 24/7, knock it out. Just do it now. Because it's the Fun Drive. And we do a Fun Drive a couple times a year. We just kind of slow things down, stop for a second, and say, hey, help us out because we got to keep the lights on here. We got to pay everybody. So if you want to help that, because this is a service that you might have learned a thing or two or been connected with something as a result of, help us out right now at folkalley.com. Help us help you. All right, Elin Jewell right now with Winnemucca. Thank you.

I was thinking about you crossing southern Alberta. Canola fields on a July day, about the same chartreuse as that 69 bug you used to drive around San Jose. You never knew where my old white Lincoln might take you. Party on wheels with suicide doors. Bring the kids and the

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Canola fields at harvest time look like tumbleweeds all raked up into rows and brown rusty contour lines. There's not much moving on the romance radar. Not that I'm craving it all that much, but I still need to feel every once in a while the warmth of a smile and a touch.

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1: This is Folk Alley's Elena C. Every week we add the best in folk and roots music to our library. Here's just a taste of what we've added lately.

That's a Grateful Dead on Folk Alley. Cumberland Blues from Working Man's Dead from 1970. Thanks a lot for listening today. It's your host, Cindy House. 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We've been around for a while. We went online September 8th, 2003. 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And thanks. Up next, let's get into Lizzie Plotkins and Natalie Spears.

0: train. Don't pull no wankers, this train. I said this train. Don't pull no wankers, this train. No crap shooter and no whiskey drinkers.
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And thanks. Here's Glenn Campbell.

Here's a song from Blind Pilot. It's Packed Powder on Folk Alley from the Portland band from their 2016 album. And Then Like Lions, Blind Pilot is the name of the group. Hello and welcome. I'm Cindy Howes, and it is Fun Drive time here at Folk Alley, where we are asking for your financial contribution at our website, folkalley.com. When the constant barrage of news and talk radio is getting to you, Folk Alley is here as a refuge to get your toes tapping and get you singing along and enjoying our very eclectic mix. 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And thanks. 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

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At Folk Alley, we're proud to play the songs you won't hear anywhere else, from timeless acoustic classics to the best new Americana, old-time, and bluegrass. 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

There's music from one of my faves, Izzy Helltie, from his debut album, Father. That's The Stranger You've Become. It's Cindy Howes, and hello. Thanks for joining us today. It's a really important time here at Folk Alley. We are raising money to keep this programming going and keep it streaming for everyone to enjoy 7 days a week, 24 hours a day. So much of what you hear on Folk Alley doesn't get heard on the radio in too many other cities. New artists and albums and music from not-so-new artists that just don't get much airplay anywhere else. But you hear it all here on Folk Alley because we know that matters to you, and that's why we spend time personally curating a mix of music that we hope will inspire you, get you going, or maybe just make your day a little bit better. 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Here's Kevin Morby.

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1: This is Folk Alley's Elena C. Every week, we add the best in folk and roots music to our library. 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

Patty Griffin from American Kid, the song Faithful Son. I'm Cindy Howes. 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

Green Sky Bluegrass on Folk Alley. That is the song Past My Prime. Thanks for joining us today. I'm Cindy House. Since 2003, Folk Alley has been enriching our community through music. 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Here's Richie Havens covering Joni Mitchell.

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You're driving down a stretch of highway, the sun is setting, and a song comes through your speakers that fits the moment perfectly. That's what Folk Alley does best. Hey there, I'm Brad Kolodner, and we curate the soundtrack to your everyday journey. 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

Oh boy, do I love that song. A lot of pep in your step after you listen to that one. It's Joy Kills Sorrow, the song Was It You? Thanks for joining us on Folk Alley. 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And this is very cool that this happens here on Folk Alley. 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And thanks. 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

Music from Anjimalee on Folk Alley, Not Another Word from his album Give or Taker, released in 2020. On Folk Alley during our membership drive, I'm Cindy Howes. We know there are a lot of sophisticated multi-billion dollar commercial music services out there like Spotify or Amazon Music. 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And thanks. Let's hear from Humbird now. 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
2: 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Thanks.

There's Van Morrison with Caravan from Moondance on Folk Alley. Thank you for listening today. It's Cindy House. Our hosts care deeply about the music, and we feel as though like we are your trusted friends who are excited to share some great music with you. 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The request is the same. 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Let's hear from Taylor Swift, her Evermore album. This song features The National. It's Coney Island.

spins my head. What's a lifetime of achievement? If I pushed you to the edge, but you were too polite to leave me. Do you miss the rogue who coaxed you into paradise and left you there?

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Did I paint your bluest skies the darkest gray? The universe away. And when I got into the accident, the sight that flashed before me was your face.

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Shovels and Rope with Morning Song on Folk Alley. That's Carrie Ann Hurst and Michael Trent from their album Little Seeds. Great to have you along here on Folk Alley. It's Cindy House. Feeling pretty lucky that we have a radio station like Folk Alley to listen to every day. You can turn on the radio and hear old favorites. You can hear new artists that you're excited about. You can hear brand new musicians that are just getting their start, that are new to you. It's something that we hope you don't take for granted. Stations like this really are a dying breed. You know, it's not just about songs. You know, you can find songs in so many other places. It's about the experience. It's the unique music mix of new and familiar. It's the live in studio performances. It's about familiar voices. 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

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I'm Cindy Howes, and it is our membership drive. 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It's a very important time of year. It's also a time of year to reflect on why Folk Alley is special. 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At Folk Alley, we believe that the human touch is important, and when you listen to Folk Alley, you get a handcrafted experience from someone who has deep knowledge and passion about the music and artists. 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

everyone. It's Cindy Howes. We primarily focus on sound here at Folk Alley, but I'm coming to you now to let you know that we're modifying some of the Folk Alley look. 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

There's Swamp Dog on Folk Alley featuring John Prine, the song Memories. 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It's Cindy Howes asking you for your financial contribution to Folk Alley. 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Here's Martin Simpson covering Bob Dylan.

There's a man by a post looking stranger than most, an exception you'd say to the rule. Though he hobbles about like the rest of the crowd, he's the one you'd point out as

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1: 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Woody Guthrie, Odetta, Pete Seeger. They sang for working families, civil rights, immigrants, and they sang against hatred and authoritarianism. 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

Cheryl Wheeler with Rainy Road into Atlanta, kicking us off this hour from her excellent album, Sylvia Hotel. It's Cindy during Folk Alley's fall membership drive. Thank you for joining us today. 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That's what Folk Alley is. 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

baby's eyes. Oh, loving from a baby's eyes. See that loving in my baby's eyes. Loving from a baby's eyes.

That's Eric Bibb wrapping up our set with a version of Lovin' in My Baby's Eyes. Right before that, we heard from I'm With Her, also Rose Cousins and Sierra Farrell. Really fun, powerful set here on Folk Alley. It's Cindy. During our fall membership drive, we are having a good time listening to some music, and I just want to take care of some business right now. 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Here's another guy who is wildly famous and does not get played on commercial radio. It's new from Keb Moe.

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I was just talking about how established folk artists and roots artists have a really hard time getting played on commercial radio. Like maybe you'll hear Mumford & Sons and the Lumineers from time to time or Noah Kahan, but you're not going to hear artists like Keb Moe or Joni Mitchell or Leonard Cohen on commercial radio. That's also so true for up-and-coming acts like Jess Williamson, who we just heard. That's from her new album coming out in October, the song we heard, Goodbye to All That, from Jess Williamson. Now, she's an artist that Folk Alley has supported ever since she teamed up with Katie Crutchfield from Waxahachie. And we are so – that's one of our passions, is to share new and upcoming artists. We serve as a launch pad for independent artists who write from the heart rather than for the commercial charts. Head to folkalley.com today to give independent musicians a voice and keep our culture vibrant during our fall membership drive. 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Pick up a thank you gift and get access to our members-only fun drive stream. And thanks. This is new from Mama's Broke.

too old for that bar, but I was the only one around, and he needed a beer. So that's where he was found. He took an empty stool amid the jocks and punks. He could take them all to school when it came to being drunks. Miles from home again, he was overdrawn on luck, hoping that tomorrow they'd find that part for his truck. So he drank a beer then too, as a rock band hit the stage, when all he wanted to do was have a drink with folks his age. And the beer it turned to whiskey, the barmaid ran a tab. You can hit free fall until last call when you're traveling by cab. There were young girls in the mirror with no trouble on their minds. As the picture became clearer, he stared ahead just to look behind. And the band kicked off the first set. Well, they wore the guitars well. There was anger, light, and speed, every whistle, every bell. There had smoke bombs, they had lasers. The singer banged his tambourine. But it's hard to play the music when you're a pinball machine. Then the drummer took a lighter and set fire to his sticks, as the barmaid squealed with laughter and said, "That's one of my favorite tricks." Beer it turned to whiskey, the barmaid ran a tab. You can hit free fall until last call when you're traveling by cab. As the whiskey took the driver's seat, he touched his wedding ring. He kept thanking off Chuck Berry, Howlin' Wolf, and B.B. King. Then the bandit took a break, and it was possible to talk. As the barmaid poured a free one, she said, "Don't they really rock?" At first he had no words, so he drank his whiskey down. He slid off his bar stool and stood on shaky ground. He said, "That ain't rock and roll, that's just vaudeville plugging in." And she looked up and said, "Ain't that the way it's always been?" Hey, the beer will turn to whiskey, the barmaid runs a tab. The years spin by in a free fall till you're traveling by cab.

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Rhiannon Giddens on Folk Alley with Better Get It Right the First Time from her excellent album Freedom Highway. Also heard a new track right before that from Riley Downing, Bill Morrissey, and it was new from Mama's Broke. Really excited about their new album reunion. I'm your host, Cindy Howes. 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

0: 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I'm Elena C., and I've got a different exclusive session to share with you later in the hour. 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

closely at American roots music, and you'll see the story of a diverse, interconnected nation. The banjo came from West Africa, fiddle tunes traveled from Scotland and Ireland, accordion rhythms merged on the Texas border. 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

The band Leftover Salmon with Gone For Long, some Irish virtuosity. You heard This Is Home from the band Wee Banjo 3, William Prince, and a gorgeous song. Fall in love with it every time I hear it. It's called Breathless. And Joni Mitchell got things rolling. You heard Urge for Going. Classic folk music lives and breathes on Folk Alley right alongside the brand new stuff, too. It's a unique and eclectic mix you get to enjoy 24/7. And you know, that's been our mission since we went online in 2003, to present a mix of music that appeals to everyone. So that means classics and new music. That means roots and blues and bluegrass. That means voices that aren't heard anywhere else in mainstream media. Folk Alley's mission is to share great music with a worldwide audience of music lovers. We've been able to do it only because of member support. 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That means time for you to become a new member. 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Music like this track from Green Sky Bluegrass.

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A driving bass line or a rhythmic guitar strum that, you know, really lets the melody soar. 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

Linda Ronstadt and Savoie, the Zozo Sisters with Walk Away Renee. You heard from Sonny Warren that set too. The song is called Lucid Lucy, and thinking about others and realizing that sometimes personal sacrifices have to be made for the greater good. It was the band Green Sky Bluegrass here on Folk Alley with Reverend. And hey, no need to sacrifice to hear good music 24/7. Folk Alley's bringing it to you every single day. 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

Taylor Ashton on Folk Alley from his debut solo album, The Romantic, song called Fly. You also heard from Anais Mitchell, songs called Two Kids. William Bell in that set shared Poison in the Well. And The Stray Birds, a group no longer together, but back in 2016 they were, came to the Folk Alley studios and shared that song called Hands of Man. There's more to that session, by the way, a full interview and music. You can check it out on our Folk Alley YouTube channel or the sessions page at folkalley.com. 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Brandi Clark wrapping things up this hour. This is from her album, Your Life is a Record.

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1: History shows us that when free expression comes under threat, folk singers are among the first to raise their voices. 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

Well, heaven forbid you let someone get too close. Who knows what might happen then? Better change partners. That's what Stephen Stills is warning about with that song. Love that song from Stephen Stills. Always nice to hear a classic folk favorite, a classic folk voice. Reminds me how much the classics really influenced what we listen to today. 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Thanks for listening, by the way. I'm Elena C., and it's a trio of sisters making good music for you next, the English trio, The Staves.

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1: And it just kind of fades away, that wild rock and roots song from Al Stewart. Late 70s, it's Year of the Cat, reminding you that sometimes fate has other plans. Al Stewart here on Folk Alley. Great classic name and voice and song. 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It's a song called Drive Slow. De temps en temps, a Quebecois power trio in that set with an instrumental, a set of three reels, and English trio The Staves to start things off. It's a trio of sisters, as a matter of fact. You heard Nothing's Gonna Happen. I'll tell you what's going to happen next on Folk Alley. More good music. Here's Trey Burt with Real You.

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Way back in 2006, Crooked Still was everywhere. Just a great band featuring Aoife O'Donovan on lead vocals with cellist Rashad Eggleston, banjo player Greg List, and Corey DiMario on bass. Crooked Still right there with Little Sadie. Joni Mitchell shared Chelsea Morning, a different version than the studio version. Actually a live version recorded at Carnegie Hall in 1969. And Trey Burt in that set too, a Sacramento, California-based singer-songwriter. You heard Real You. The Indigo Girls got real during an exclusive Folk Alley session we did with them in 2020. Here's one of the songs they sang.

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trying to overcome some things, trying to get through, trying to make the best of not-so-great situations. That's what that song's all about, according to singer Sunny War. It's called Losing Hand, and it's on her 2021 release, Simple Syrup. Lucinda Williams in that set, recorded live at KPFK-FM in Los Angeles. You heard Side of the Road. Helicon with a traditional collection of tunes. Nice hammer dulcimer there from Ken Kolodner. And from an exclusive session we got to do with the Indigo Girls in 2020 at the 30A Songwriters Festival in Florida, you heard Howl at the Moon. Great interview with the Indigo Girls during that session. Check it out if you haven't listened to it. It's on the sessions page on our website and on our mobile app. Family's important to Willie Nelson, and he proved it in 2021 when he released an album he recorded with his family members. In this case, it's Willie Nelson and his son Lucas Nelson on lead vocals, covering a Hank Williams classic.

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1: This is Folk Alley's Elena C. Every week, we add the best in folk and roots music to our library. Here's just a taste of what we've added lately.

A gorgeous and kind of melancholy love song to start things off this hour. A mix of sorrow and joy, as many of Mary Gaucher's songs often are. She co-wrote that with her friend Gretchen Peters. It's called Walking Each Other Home. Hey, I'm Elena C., and this is Folk Alley. Thanks for listening. Now, you probably know this, but just in case you don't, Folk Alley is member-supported, and we have been since we went online in 2003 when internet radio wasn't even a thing yet. 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

Richard Thompson on Folk Alley. It's a song he wrote with Dave Swarbrick, released back in the late 60s. It's called Crazy Man Michael. You heard from Mississippi Fred McDowell, too, the Kokomo Blues, Mick McCauley and Winifred Horan, and the Peerless Hornpipes. And to start things off, Joy Oladokun on Folk Alley with Wishing You the Best. Hey, I'm Elena C., and I wish you the best. 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Looking forward to being together again someday. That's how Alexi Murdoch's feeling in this song called Someday Soon.

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Thanks. All right, let's get into that exclusive session I mentioned, recorded in 2019. Here's Amethyst Kia on Folk Alley.

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0: Hot Club Swingin' Jazz with Annabelle Shavastik. That's Belleville Rendezvous from her album String of Pearls. The band Blind Pilot with Which Side I'm On. And you heard from Jay Unger and Molly Mason in that set too. A song called Prairie Spring. To start things off, Amethyst Kia, an exclusive recording from 2019 of Polly Ann's Hammer. That was just a tiny snippet of the full session we got to do with this remarkable musician. You can check it out on our Folk Alley YouTube channel or the Sessions page on our website. 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Thanks. This is from Laurie McKenna's album, The Balladeer.
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Arlo Guthrie live with Green Green Rocky Road, and that's just the start of another good hour here on Folk Alley. Celtic Sounds from Lunasa on the way, and the unmistakable voice of Tom Waits coming up too. Thanks for listening. I'm Elena C., and it's time to talk about membership, as in your new Folk Alley membership. 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Japanese-American songwriter and violinist shares a song from his album Immigrant. 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

from 1976, Tom Waits on Folk Alley with Step Right Up. Irish roots band I Draw Slow shared an instrumental called Buffalo Hunt. More Celtic virtuosity in that set from the band Lunasa. And you heard a song from a violinist and a songwriter who's inspired by travel and adventure. Kishibashi with Wait for Springtime. Coming up, just a fantastic collaboration between Keb Mo and Old Crow Medicine Show. And later, something you'll only ever hear on Folk Alley. But right now, I want to ask you to do something special. I want to ask you to step up and pay for what you appreciate. I know you appreciate Folk Alley. You wouldn't be listening otherwise. And it's our pleasure and privilege to be able to share great music with you every day. I hope you agree that's a pleasure worth paying for. 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Thanks. This is called Daisy Jane. It's Madison Ward and the Mama Bear on Folk Alley.

Picture this. You're driving down a stretch of highway, the sun is setting, and a song comes through your speakers that fits the moment perfectly. That's what Folk Alley does best. Hey there, I'm Brad Kolodner, and we curate the soundtrack to your everyday journey. But that soundtrack isn't powered by giant media corporations or billionaire algorithms. It's powered by human beings who pitch in to cover the streaming servers, licensing fees, and production costs. 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

great band, the Rainbow Girls on Folk Galley. Their cover of John Prine's Angel from Montgomery. You heard from Keb Mo in that set, too. Keb Mo teaming up with Old Crow Medicine Show for a song called The Medicine Man. And to start, Madison Ward and the Mama Bear. That's a mother-son duo, a song called Daisy Jane. Hey, did you know that Folk Alley is one part of a larger nonprofit? Yeah, we're part of the nonprofit Fresh Grass Foundation, true partners when it comes to sharing great music with you 24/7. 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And thanks. 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

Swamp Dog on Folk Alley. Song's called I Lay Awake. You heard the Be Good Tanyas with Lakes of Pontchartrain and an exclusive session, something we recorded with the Lonely Heartstring Band back in 2017. 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Sonny DeFranco on Folk Alley next. This is called Crocus.

How did you get here? By train, by truck, on foot, on your hands and knees. Why did your father come here? To escape Culiacán, to lay tracks on his hands and knees. Wave goodbye to Culiacán.

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1: 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Thanks.

Emmy Lou Harris right there, offering up a version of The Boxer to start things off this hour. Thanks for listening. I'm Elena C., and I, like you, love the music on Focale. 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

That's from the 2010 album History from Below. It's the San Diego-based band Delta Spirit with Devil Knows You're Dead. John Lennon with an instrumental called It's Real. The Murphy Beds, that's Eamon O'Leary and Jefferson Hamer. You heard Her Bright Smile Still Haunts Me. And Ondara sharing a song called Pyramid Justice. Voices you just don't hear anywhere else. That's what you find on Folk Alley. And of course, you'll hear your favorites, too. Have you checked out Folk Alley's Classic Folk channel? All your folk favorites in one spot. Or what about Folk Alley's Fresh Cuts channel? The latest contemporary folk music gathered together just for you. It's hard to keep up with all the new music that comes out. 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

Brandi Carlile on Folk Alley with a song called Heaven. You also heard The Secret Sisters from an album Brandi Carlile produced called Saturn Return. The Secret Sisters actually got some harmony help from Brandi Carlile on that song called Water Witch. And a musician with a pretty special voice, I think, Yola on Folk Alley to start the set with Shady Grove. Another incredible voice coming up in just a minute. You'll hear an exclusive recording with Ruthie Foster. 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

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Thanks.

You ask for another gift. I'm nothing but an old stump now. I'm sorry, boy, she said. I'm sorry, but I've nothing more to give.

The boy, he whispered with a weary smile. Well, said the tree, an old stump is still good for that. Come, boy, she said, sit down.

Rose Cousins in her beautiful voice today. That's called The Return, Love Comes Back. The late Nancy Griffith in that set sharing The Giving Tree with words by Shel Silverstein. Instrumental from April Birch. And to start things off, an exclusive recording featuring Ruthie Foster. We recorded that with Ruthie in 2018. It's called Joy Comes Back. Check out the complete session on the sessions page at folkalley.com. Folk Alley is member-supported. You know that. We rely on members for the most significant part of our truly modest budget, and I bet you knew that too. So my question for you then, what are you waiting for? Today's the day that you become a new sustaining member. Thanks so much in advance for donating $10 a month now at folkalley.com. 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Thanks. Let's wrap things up. This hour, one musician honoring another. Here's Kelsey Walden covering John Prine's Sam Stone on member-supported Folk Alley.

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1: Long before algorithms and 24-hour cable news, folk singers carried a simple message on their guitars. 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Woody Guthrie, Odetta, Pete Seeger. They sang for working families, civil rights, immigrants, and they sang against hatred and authoritarianism. That tradition isn't history. It's alive every single day right here on Folk Alley. 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

It's Gene Ritchie on Folk Alley. That's such a lovely song. Most fair and beauty bright. I'm Cindy House. 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

Susan Warner on Folk Alley from her Live at the Tin Angel album. We heard the song So Heavy. Also got the Ducks, John Martin, and Valerie June. What a great eclectic mix of music here on Folk Alley, which is where you can find that kind of mix, only here on Folk Alley, with a human-hosted playlist that is curated by people who love the music just as much as you do. 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And thanks. Here's Loudon Wainwright III.

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Trey Burt on Folk Alley with the song Know Your Demons. Also, Irish Goodbye from Casey Musgraves. And Loudon Wainwright III, a.k.a. LW3, with the song Primrose Hill. On Folk Alley, I'm your host, Cindy Howe. So nice to be hanging out with you today. 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You've probably heard us talk about this over and over and over again. And you know what? We wouldn't talk about it so much if it weren't that important. That you are listening to Folk Alley right now and enjoying those tunes means a lot. It means something, and it means that Folk Alley is important to you. 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And thank you so much. Here's Kieran Kane and Raina Gellert.

Hi, this is Sarah LaDuke, the executive director of Folk Alley. 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

0: Song from Molly Tuttle and Golden Highway on Vogue Alley, the song Here in California. We heard from Joan Baez, Amos Lee, and Kieran Kane and Raina Gellert starting us off on Vogue Alley. You can discover new favorites and relive classics when you tune in, from legends like Bob Dylan, Joan Baez, Joni Mitchell, to emerging artists like Molly Tuttle, Billy Strings, and Alison Russell. 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We're all about that great eclectic mix of songs from artists that you know and love and people that you are just getting to know. Right now, during our membership drive, we're asking you to step up and support us financially, and it doesn't take a lot to make a difference. I've said this a lot of times. VogueAlley.com is where you can make your contribution. As little as $10 a month makes a huge impact here at Vogue Alley. And thanks. Up next, here's Amanda Ann Platt and the Honeycutters.
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I get up just about every day. I try to pick up the paper, see what the beeper might say. Turn the front page, read the news. I give myself a bad gaze at the

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He got stabbed in the heart with an 8-inch kitchen knife. 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

And then the Senate voted to lift a ban on the nerve gas. If the Ruskies know we ain't second best, they might not attack. MX missed silos for fun, and for the man on the street, a good rockin' handgun. We're all armed and in position, take your lemon

Extended forecast is for sunny skies in the east, with the threat of thunderstorms in the west, but at least we all know it'll be sunny for the weekend. We'll worry about Monday when Monday begins, but there's a Monday in Paris and Rome, and there's a Monday in Paris and Rome, a Monday in Dubuque,

about every day. I try to pick up the paper, see what the paper might say. Turn the front page, I read the news, I give myself a bad case of the blues.

Dave Moore kicking us off this hour with Just a Dog. When has anyone ever said that and meant it for real? I don't know. It's Cindy. Thanks for joining us during Folk Alley's membership drive. 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

Tony Rice on Folk Alley, the song Go My Way, a Gordon Lightfoot song, actually. Mavis Staples in that set. We also heard The Early Maze, and it was Justin Townes Earl starting us off. Thank you for joining us. I'm Cindy Howes during Folk Alley's membership drive, asking for your financial contribution at folkalley.com. 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

Folk Alley's membership drive. We are raising money that it takes to operate Folk Alley, and it does not take a lot for you to make a difference. We have an operating budget of about $360,000 for the year, which is pretty small. 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Let's hear from Yola up next with Ride Out in the Country.

everyone. It's Cindy Howes. We primarily focus on sound here at Folk Alley, but I'm coming to you now to let you know that we're modifying some of the Folk Alley look. It begins with our brand new logo. You'll start to see it around the internet in the coming weeks, but you can catch your first glimpse on the new Folk Alley t-shirt, available now at the $180 or $15 a month pledge level at folkalley.com.

It's Norman Blake wrapping up that set on Folk Alley. Also did Kate and Anna McGarrigle. We did an instrumental from Brian Sutton and Yola right before that with Ride Out in the Country. Thank you for joining us today. I am here as your host and guide here for this fantastic music here on Folk Alley. 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And thank you. This is Rachel Bayman.

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1: History shows us that when free expression comes under threat, folk singers are among the first to raise their voices. 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

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It's so great, and thank you so much. Here's a song from Ray LaMontagne.

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Kishibashi on Folk Alley with the song Wait for Springtime. 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I'm Cindy Howes. 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

Gillian Welch on Folk Alley, the song One Morning from her second record. She put out that one from 1998. Jerry Clark in that set, as well as the Howlin' Brothers. Thanks for joining us today on Folk Alley. I'm your host, Cindy Howes. 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Anything you can do at this point makes a huge impact. 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Let's hear a song from Amethyst Kia.

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1: All right, now this is a song about phonograph records.

It's the Decemberists wrapping up that set with All I Want Is You. Also heard John Hartford and Margot Silker. Started that set with Amethyst Kia. It's Cindy House. Thank you for joining us today during Folk Alley's membership drive. Here's a place, a really special place, where you're going to find an eclectic mix that you won't be able to find anywhere else, hosted by real human beings. 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Let's do Melissa Carper up next with Somewhere Between Texas and Tennessee.

tight. This world close and dirty, he don't look at nobody in the eye. Oh, he was little, he was wiry, and he was lots of fun. He was rocky as the Ozark dirt that he comes.

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1: This is Folk Alley's Elena C. Every week we add the best in folk and roots music to our library. Here's just a taste of what we've added lately.

goes like this. The state man don't come around. When it snows like this, the state man don't come around. I wake up a happy man when the snow is falling down.

Bill Morrissey on Folk Alley from his album North. The song is Pantherville. It's Cindy Howes hanging out with you today. How's it going? Hopefully everything is chill and good, but you know, maybe it's not. And hopefully we're here helping you out with some great music on Folk Alley. And you, right now during our Folk Alley membership drive, we're asking for you to step up and help us out. We're helping you out. 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I like to suggest $10 a month, but really like whatever makes sense for you. 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And thanks. This is a new track from Caroline Cotter.

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1: Ani DiFranco says it best. So if you feel like you're in a place where you're like, I don't know what to say, Ani DiFranco usually knows what to say. That's the thing at hand from her 2024 album, Unprecedented. Name of that record. Also got The Mavericks. We heard Green Sky Bluegrass and new from Caroline Cotter. It's Cindy Howes. 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And thank you. Oh, this is going to calm us down if we're feeling outraged. A new song from Jacob Sharp of Mipso. This is Heard.

Leon Bridges on Folk Alley, going back to the roots of his debut record, in a way, on that album, Happiness Anytime, the song we heard, Tears of Joy. We also got a track right before that from the Irish musician Niamh Regan, really wonderful song about loving music, called Music, and Heard, that was new from Jacob Sharp of Mipso. It's Cindy Howes on Folk Alley. Thanks for joining us today. 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Let's do this previously unreleased song from John Prine. This is always exciting when we get one of these. It's World Without Love.

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Lonesome Ace String Band, Sweeter Sound, wrapping up that set from a few years ago, their album Try to Make It Fly. Chris Pierce right before that from his new record, Songs for the Heavy Hearted. We also did Secret Sisters and a newly released John Prine song from the archives that is on his album Found Dogs, which celebrates the 45th anniversary of his record label, Oh Boy Records, and his album, Lost Dog, celebrating its 30th anniversary. Thanks for joining us on Folk Alley today during our fall membership drive, taking some time to raise the money it takes to operate this folk radio service. 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I like to suggest $10 a month. 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And thank you so much. Up next, this is new from Laura Cortese.

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Chris Hillman on Folk Alley covering Stephen Stills' It Doesn't Matter. Thanks for joining us and so glad that you could listen today. I'm Cindy Howes during Folk Alley's membership drive. 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

Daryl Scott on Folk Alley, that's the song Heartbreak Town. Also Indigo Girls, Sturgill Simpson, and Adia Victoria. It's Cindy Howes during our membership drive, taking just a few moments of your time to let you know that we are here fundraising for something that you really love. 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And thanks. Here's Joe Pug.

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You're driving down a stretch of highway, the sun is setting, and a song comes through your speakers that fits the moment perfectly. That's what Folk Alley does best. Hey there, I'm Brad Kolodner, and we curate the soundtrack to your everyday journey. 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

That's Cicada Rhythm on Folk Alley in the Garden, as well as Layla McCalla, and it was Joe Pugs starting off our set. Welcome and thank you for joining us during our membership drive. 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

That's Denisha wrapping up that set. The song Good Life, also Sarah Harmer, Tim O'Brien, and it was the Wood Brothers on Folk Alley. I'm Cindy Howes. During our membership drive, where we are raising the money it takes to operate Folk Alley, and we ask you to lend a hand of support when it comes to operating Folk Alley. Listeners make up 90% of our overall budget, and listeners just like you who enjoy Folk Alley and get to listen to it whenever and wherever you want to listen to it, you can make your contribution right now at folkalley.com. Become a sustaining member. That is an easy way to make a big difference. 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Folk Alley isn't just a radio stream. 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And thank you. Let's hear Carolyn Kendrick with The Devil's Nine Questions.

0: Your source for folk and roots music on the internet. 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
1: Folk songs have long been the soundtrack of stewardship, singing of rivers, working lands, shared waters, and the dignity of human labor. They remind us that the natural world and our public spaces are precious things to be protected. Hey there, I'm Brad Kolodner, and Folk Alley operates on that same public goods principle. We are a shared digital commons open to anyone anywhere, regardless of income or background. We don't put up paywalls, and we don't sell out to corporate interests that put profits over people. Keeping the commons alive takes collective care. Go to folkalley.com and pitch in today. Thanks.

paying tribute to Graham Parsons. That's Gillian Welch with Hickory Wind. It's how we start this hour on listener-supported Folk Alley. Hey there, I'm your host, Brad Kolodner. Always great to be with you. A particularly exciting time here at Folk Alley as it is our fun drive. 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Such an eclectic blend here at Folk Alley. Bluegrass, old time, Americana, singer-songwriter, Celtic, blues. 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Here's Georgie Buck from the Carolina Chocolate Drops.

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Thanks.

The Lumineers from their record Cleopatra with Ophelia. Before that, Fred Neil with a song that became a major hit for Harry Nilsson, Everybody's Talking. That's Karen Casey with The Keg of Brandy, and Carolina Chocolate Drops starting off that set with Joe Thompson on the tune Georgie Buck. I'm your host, Brad Kolodner, here at Folk Alley. Always great to be with you. 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

song that's become a standard at nearly every bluegrass jam around the world. That's Blue Night from Hot Rise, performed live at their 40th anniversary bash in Boulder, Colorado back in 2018. Before that, Joy Oladokun with Somehow. 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Up next, a song from Amethyst Kia. This is a Folk Alley exclusive performance. It's one that she wrote with Allison Russell for the project Songs of Our Native Daughters, and it tells the story of John Henry's wife, Polly Ann. Here's Amethyst Kia with Polly Ann's Hammer.

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Thanks.

Amanda Shires and Bobby Nelson with Willie Nelson joining in on Summertime. Before that, I Draw Slow with an original of theirs from the self-titled 2022 release from the string band out of Ireland with Copenhagen Interpretation. That's Cat Stevens with Sitting, and Amethyst Kia starting off that set with her original Pollyann's Hammer. You've got it tuned in to Folk Alley. Thanks to those of you who have donated so far during our fun drive. Always an exciting time here at the station during these fun drives. It's your chance to step up and show just how much you love this music, how much you love these artists, and you love the service of Folk Alley. We are here for you 24/7, always hosted by real live humans, no algorithms or artificial intelligence at work here. 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As we've got a bluegrass number up next from Mile 12 and their record Close Enough to Hear. It features their bassist Nate Sabbath singing lead, Red Grapes on the Vine.

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1: Long before algorithms and 24-hour cable news, folk singers carried a simple message on their guitars. This music belongs to everyone. Woody Guthrie, Odetta, Pete Seeger. They sang for working families, civil rights, immigrants, and they sang against hatred and authoritarianism. That tradition isn't history. It's alive every single day right here on Folk Alley. In a landscape dominated by corporate media that profits off fear, Folk Alley remains a safe harbor for empathy and artistic freedom. Go to folkalley.com. 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Thanks for your support.